0: She like me.
1: And she like you, huh? 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

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She's lived and died so many times. You know life can be real tough on my New York City.

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Yeah, check it out one time. You know it's for real. Been trashing you all on your set. Getting biz. Come on. No.